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3: Perth's traffic on Smooth.
4: A crash on Canning Highway westbound before Henley Street, Como, blocking the left lane, and also a crash on the Kwinana Freeway northbound after South Street, Bateman. The right lane is blocked there. And a breakdown on the Mitchell Freeway southbound at Power Street, Mount Hawthorne. Right lane is blocked. Heavy traffic on approach. The Mitchell Freeway is busy inbound at Burns Beach Road, the exit to Ocean Reef Road, and Whiffords Avenue down through to Millpoint Road on the Kwinana. Inbound on the Kwinana, slow Morton Road merge to Rowley Road, Berrigan Drive, heavy Farrington Road to South Street, and Leach Highway to Canning Highway. That's the latest traffic on Smooth FM Perth.
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5: Good morning, I'm Maham Kashani. There are reports Donald Trump is in the Situation Room plotting a big-scale bombing raid on Iran as negotiations with the regime stall. With the peace deal crumbling, the White House has confirmed the US will strike key Iranian facilities tonight. A One Nation fundraising campaign aimed at removing Anthony Albanese from office has eclipsed $1 million less than a day after it came online. The campaign, dubbed Fire the Liar, has been rolled out amid a trend in the polls showing One Nation overtaking Labour as the country's most popular party. Labour launched its own donation drive this week, specifically targeting Pauline Hanson and the Minor Party. The National Disability Insurance Agency says the government's proposed changes to the NDIS will help crack down on fraud within the scheme. The NDIS Fraud Task Force last night gave evidence to the Senate inquiry examining new legislation. The task force saying improved record-keeping standards and regulations that empower them to make more mid-level interventions will help them stamp out fraud. And the federal government has announced it will invest a record $100 million over the next decade into arthritis research in Australia. The new mission will bring together researchers, health professionals and patients to help improve outcomes for the millions of Aussies living with the condition.
6: KO goes Euro. Next stop, Spain. Watch the Formula One MSC Cruises Barcelona Catalunya Grand Prix live June 14 on KO Sports.
5: Updating sport. Round 14 of the AFL kicks off tonight with the Bulldogs hosting the Crows at Marvel Stadium. Rinky Hijikata, James Duckworth and Nick Kyrgios are preparing for their round of 16 matches at the Stuttgart Open tonight. And England captain Ben Stokes and bowler Gus Atkinson have both been left out of the second test against New Zealand starting next week following an investigation into an incident at a London nightclub.
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5: Rain with a top of 17, a shower or two tomorrow, also 17, mostly sunny Saturday, showers Sunday, and that's the latest on Smooth.
7: Some smuggly weather ahead by the sounds of it. Good morning. It is just after 8. Thursday morning is here. Pretty much at the weekend. We can almost talk about it. We'll do that in just a moment now, though. Back to the music with Aha.
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0: Some feel good vibes from him. Can't take my eyes off you on Smooth Perth. Good morning. It is 8:15. Thank you for your company. As we edge towards the weekend, I think we can talk about it now. It is Thursday. So whilst you're getting the kids ready for school, let's just have a think about what is on. Disney on Ice returns this weekend at the RAC Arena. If you want to grab tickets for that, I know there are a few left. Also, Kings Park. Have you thought about going to Lightscape yet? It is such a great night out with the kids. Or for a date night as well. 1.8 kilometre trail, over 20 light installations from local and international artists as well. You can grab some mulled wine halfway through, some hot chocolate as well, and there's food trucks at the start. It is a really beautiful night. So rug up, get out under the stars and check out all the beautiful installations. That is happening until the 26th of July. Of course, the World Cup is on as well. Plenty happening in Northbridge. If you want to know what else is happening across the weekend, go to visitperth.com.au. It's a great website. All right, let's see how the roads are then. Boy Meets Girl, next on Smooth.
1: Perth's traffic on Smooth.
2: A crash on Canning Highway westbound before Henley Street, Como, blocking the left lane. Heavy traffic in the area. Breakdown on the Mitchell Highway southbound at Power Street, Mount Hawthorne. Right lane blocked there with heavy traffic. And also a crash cleared from the Kwinana Freeway northbound after South Street Bay, but now remains heavy on the Kwinana. Thomas Road side to Rowley Road inbound, also Berrigan Drive and heavy Farrington Road to Mill Point Road. Mitchell Freeway busy at Burns Beach Road, the exit to Ocean Reef Road and Whitfords Avenue to Mill Point Road busy all the way through. That's the latest traffic on Smooth FM Perth.

0: Thursday morning on Smooth Perth, the More Music Breakfast Show. And it's around this time my husband is wrangling our kids in the car for school drop off. Hopefully it's all gone smoothly for him this morning and for you as well. Make sure you get the kids in the car very soon because I've got Madonna and Bruce Springsteen coming up right after a quick check in with the news.
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1: Perth's traffic on Smooth.
12: a crash on the Mitchell Freeway southbound exit to Ocean Reef Road in Edgewater with ambulance and towies on site. Also a crash on Canning Highway westbound before Henley Street in Como. Vehicles on the verge now. The left lane is blocked though. Fire is on site and heavy traffic in the area. And a breakdown on the Mitchell Freeway southbound at Power Street, Mount Hawthorne, blocking the right lane. Looking busy on the Mitchell Freeway, Hodges Drive to Ocean Reef Road inbound and Hepburn Avenue to Power Street. Granada Freeway, slow Thomas Road to Rowley Road and heavy Farrington Road to Mill Point Road. That's the latest traffic on Smooth FM Perth.
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13: Good morning, I'm Maham Kishani. Fresh doubts have emerged over Britain's ability to deliver on its AUKUS commitments to Australia, with their own submarine fleet facing severe maintenance challenges. It comes amid reports that all five of the UK's submarines are currently out of action. Foreign Minister Penny Wong is in London for defence talks. Here's what she had to say on the issue.
14: There is no doubt that this project has its challenges, but there is also no doubt that we do need this capability to assure our interests, and we are very focused on delivering it, and we spent a lot of time today talking about the projects, how they were progressing and what more we need to do.
13: Donald Trump says the US will launch further strikes on Iran in the coming hours, the president issuing the threat after condemning Tehran for taking too long to reach a peace deal. The federal government says it will force data centres to use less power during peak times to reduce strain on the grid. Hundreds of millions of dollars is being invested in facilities, with projections indicating they could consume up to 13% of Australia's total electricity by 2040. An Adelaide woman has been charged over an alleged plot to steal more than $5 million from the NDIS. The 48-year-old allegedly accessed more than 40 protected participant records without authorisation through her employment at the NDIA and allegedly pocketed more than $53,000 from a local provider. She's been granted bail to appear in court in August. And a British tourist has launched a lawsuit against SeaWorld Helicopters seeking $850,000 after witnessing the deadly chopper crash in 2023. The 54-year-old claims he and his family have been left traumatised from watching the falling debris and victims being pulled from the wreckage. SeaWorld is defending the claim.
15: KO goes Euro. Next stop, Spain. Watch the Formula One MSC Cruises Barcelona-Catalunya Grand Prix live June 14 on KO Sports.
13: Updating sport. Collingwood defender Billy Frampton is free to play after being cleared of his tackle on Melbourne's Brodie Majacek at the MCG on Monday. Frampton was hit with a three-week ban, but it was thrown out by the tribunal overnight. Melbourne revealing Majacek will miss the remainder of the season after surgery on a neck fracture. The Western Bulldogs take on the Crows in their Round 14 opener at Marvel Stadium tonight. And teen sprinter Gout Gout has finished sixth in the men's 200 metres at the Oslo Diamond League meet. Gout ran 20.6 seconds, well outside his personal best of 19.67, but the 18-year-old says he's treating the race as a learning experience.
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13: Rain with a top of 17, a shower or two tomorrow, also 17, mostly sunny Saturday, showers Sunday, and that's the latest on Smooth.
16: Let's help your commute to work right now with a bit of Madonna on Smooth. My name's Kate Mack. 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I'll tell you more soon. 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

0: Natalie and Rulia torn on Smooth Perth. I'm sure there was a bit of sing-alongs happening in the car ride to work just then. A bit of passion behind the steering wheel. You're with Kate Mack. It is the More Music Breakfast Show and we played Madonna earlier. Have you had a chance to see the 13-minute video she's done from the Tribeca Festival to promote her new album, Confessions 2, which is out July 1st? It is controversial. It is different. It's certainly creative. A lot of cameos in there. Sabrina Carpenter turns up, Kate Moss as well. Even Madonna's daughter finishes off the movie as well. Certainly take some time today to have a look. It is different. Go to perthnow.com.au and in fact, I'll put a little link on my Instagram story so you can find it easily. Just go to Kate Mack 411. She certainly is an artist in her own right, that's for sure. Let's do your traffic. Then Phil Oakey next on Smooth.
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2: A crash on the Mitchell Freeway southbound exit to Ocean Reef Road Edgewater reduced to a single lane with emergency services and towies on site. Also a crash on Canning Highway westbound before Henley Street, Como. Vehicles are on the verge now. The left lane is blocked with fireys on site. And a breakdown on the Mitchell Freeway southbound at Power Street, Mount Hawthorne. The right lane is blocked. It's looking heavy on the Mitchell Freeway inbound from Hodges Drive to Ocean Reef Road. Also Hepburn Avenue to Power Street, Panana Freeway Slow, Thomas Road to Rowley Road and heavy Farrington Road to Mill Point Road. That's the latest traffic on Smooth FM Perth.

0: It's the More Music Breakfast Show. Kate Mack is my name. And before I get out of here, a very big thank you to our loyal listeners on Smooth. Survey results today tell us that we are the number one DAB station in Perth and Brekkie Show as well. So I so appreciate you each and every morning listening in. Thank you again. And stick around because Ty Frost, he's got your feel-good workday next. I'll catch you tomorrow.
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3: Perth's traffic on Smooth.
4: Crash on the Mitchell Freeway after Ocean Reef Road Edgewater, blocking the left lane with police and towies on site. Also a crash on the Mitchell southbound before Warwick Road in Greenwood. Left lanes are blocked, towies and emergency services attending. And heavy on the Mitchell at Burns Beach Road to Ocean Reef Road inbound. Also Hepburn Avenue to Warwick Road, Reed Highway to Power Street. Cronulla Freeway is slow, Thomas Road merge to Rowley Road and heavy from Farrington Road right through to Millpoint Road. The Graham Farmer Freeway is under speed westbound through the North Bridge Tunnel. That's the latest traffic on Smooth FM Perth.
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5: Good morning, I'm Maham Kashani. The US has issued a fresh threat to Iran this morning, President Donald Trump saying Washington will launch fresh strikes on Tehran as peace talks stall. Earlier, Trump said Tehran would have to pay the price for taking too long on a peace deal. Donations are flooding into One Nation's Fire the Liar campaign to kick Labour out of government. Less than 24 hours after the campaign was launched, it's raised $1.7 million. Meanwhile, Pauline Hanson has addressed supporters at a rally in Perth overnight, telling them she wants to target WA Labor seats at the next election. $100 million will be spent on arthritis research over the next 10 years. The federal government says a new mission will bring together researchers, health professionals and patients to help improve outcomes for the millions of Aussies living with the condition.
6: There are over 7 million Australians living with arthritis and musculoskeletal conditions, and that's people of all ages. There's over 100 different types of arthritis and musculoskeletal conditions, but what they have in common is joint pain and often quite severe disability.
5: That's Arthritis Australia CEO Louise Hardy speaking there. One of Queensland's most popular island getaways is getting a major luxury upgrade with plans unveiled for Australia's first ever beach club. Tangalooma Island Resort is building 20 beachfront cabanas on Moreton Island with plans to be open all year round. And one lucky crowd has had the rare chance to hear Toy Story's You've Got a Friend in Me performed live by Taylor Swift and Randy Newman. The pair surprising fans at the new movie's premiere in LA with a special duet. Swift was at the event to celebrate her new song, which is featured in the upcoming film.

0: 200 grand.
1: KO goes Euro. Next stop, Spain. 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
2: Updating sport. The Bulldogs have made one change ahead of tonight's round 14 opener with Adelaide. Debutant Luke Kennedy brought in to replace Lockie McNeil, who's out with concussion, while the Crows have made three changes for tonight's showdown. Rinky Hijikata, James Duckworth and Nick Kyrgios are preparing for their round of 16 matches at the Stuttgart Open tonight. And Australia's women have beaten the West Indies by 6 wickets in their World Cup warm-up match. The men are gearing up to face Bangladesh in their second one-dayer this afternoon.
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2: Rain with a top of 17, a shower or two tomorrow, also 17, mostly sunny Saturday, showers Sunday, and that's the latest on Smooth.
4: 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We'll be back again tomorrow to kick off your Feel Good Friday. 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

0: Kicking off your Thursday workday with the right attitude, with more music and less talk here at Smooth FM with a brilliant song from Prince. There's Cream for you. Hello, it's Ty Frost. Very nice to have you here. Thanks for choosing us to listen to. 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
13: Perth's traffic on Smooth.
14: Got a breakdown to look out for. Leaderville, Mitchell Freeway southbound of Vincent Street. Vehicles in the right emergency lane and no delays. The crash, Tonkin Highway southbound before Dunreath Drive at the airport. Centre lane has been cleared, but vehicles are in the emergency lane now and traffic is heavy. A truck breakdown not for Marmion Avenue southbound to Carinup Road. Carinup left lane is blocked and traffic is heavy. Crash, Hutton Street westbound on the Mitchell Freeway overpass in Osborne Park. Left lane is closed. Tow crews there. Traffic heavy through there too. That's the latest traffic up to date on Smooth FM Perth.
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1: Your 10 o'clock news headlines. Good morning, I'm Emma Duxbury. Tensions have escalated in the Middle East, with Iran announcing it has closed the Strait of Hormuz. Officials in Tehran say any vessel attempting to pass through, including oil tankers and commercial ships, will be targeted. It comes after explosions have been heard across Iran as the US launches a second day of retaliatory strikes. One Nation says they will start their Fire the Liac advertising campaign today in the PM's own electorate in Sydney. More than $1.5 million has been raised in 24 hours for the minor party, with about 28,000 people donating. Pauline Hanson's Chief of Staff, James Ashby, says people will start seeing their ads in major capital cities this morning.
2: This morning at 11 o'clock, the first of the campaign rolls out. We've got trucks with digital billboards across Melbourne. And in Anthony Albanese and Chris Bowen's seats, they'll be stuck in those seats for the whole week.
1: New figures suggest one in five Australians is now using medication to treat their mental health. The Australian Institute of Health and Welfare has found about 10% of the population is now being prescribed antidepressants, psychostimulants and other drugs related to mental health, while one in 10 boys aged 10 to 17 is on a drug to treat ADHD. New figures have revealed how difficult it is for Australian investors to find cash flow positive properties. Less than 1% of suburbs nationwide deliver rental returns able to cover an owner's costs. And Canadian authorities have charged a man with fraud, claiming he was flying planes for Air Canada without proper credentials. 59-year-old Jeff Ward did hold some valid flight credentials, but is accused of forging documents to remain in the cockpit for 900 flights between 2009 and 2025. Updating sport, the AFL Tribunal has cleared Billy Frampton of a dangerous tackle, meaning he's free to play for Collingwood after the bye. His tackle on Demon Brodie Miocek was found to be accidental and not unreasonable. Port Adelaide captain Connor Rozee is set to miss the rest of the season due to his ongoing hamstring injury. Australia has defeated the West Indies by 6 wickets in the final warm-up match before the Women's T20 World Cup. And on night 3 at the Australian swimming trials, Jamie Jack has qualified for the Commonwealth Games after finishing second to Cam McAvoy in the 50-metre freestyle.
0: Smooth weather.
1: Rain today, heading for tops of 17 degrees. A shower or two tomorrow with highs of 17. Mostly sunny on Saturday with showers Sunday. And that's the latest on Smooth.
3: Good morning, you're with Ty Frost. Can I just say, thank you very much for choosing us to listen to. Really appreciate that. It's good fun being here, playing you these feel-good tunes like this one. Love changes everything.
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0: More music and less talk and a bit of a French language class for you. 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LaBelle, Lady Marmalade, John Farnham there as well, Age of Reason. Nice to have you here. More songs lined up for you next. Get you singing along to a bit of Taylor Swift. Actually, I've got Rosella to play you. Everybody's free to feel good. That's going to give you a pep up this morning. That soon at Smooth.
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0: Jesse J, Price Tag at Smooth's Feel Good Workday with more music and less talk. You're with Ty Frost, keeping you company right through until 1 o'clock. What have I got lined up for you after 11? Oh, a real nice one from Stevie Wonder. I Just Called to Say I Love You and a hairbrush song. You got to get the hairbrush. It's the microphone. Michael Bolton, How Can We Be Lovers? That's a great song to belt out. 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
8: Good morning. We check your roads again. Clear to crash now on Mitchell Freeway northbound after Ocean Reef Road. So no holdups there. It is getting heavy southbound on Kwinana Freeway. If you're getting out of the city there, Narrows Bridge down towards Mill Point Road and then around Como as well. Avoid some debris on Roe Highway northbound at Kalamunda Road. There's a high vis shirt lying in the left lane. You don't want that across your windscreen. And emergency works continue. Karrinup Road northbound entry from San Remo Boulevard in Stirling. That's the latest traffic on Smooth FM Perth.
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9: Good morning, I'm Maham Kashani. Iran has announced the closure of the Strait of Hormuz, saying any vessel that tries to pass through will be shot at. It comes amid reports the US has begun launching self-defense strikes against targets in southern Iran. President Donald Trump had warned of further attacks after accusing Iranian negotiators of stalling on a peace deal. There are fresh concerns over Britain's ability to deliver on its AUKUS commitments to Australia, with their own submarine fleet facing severe maintenance challenges. All five of the UK's attack subs are currently out of action. Foreign Minister Penny Wong is in London for defence talks and has this to say on the matter.
10: There is no doubt that this project has its challenges, but there is also no doubt that we do need this capability to assure our interests, and we are very focused on delivering it. And we spent a lot of time today talking about the projects, how they were progressing and what more we need to do.
9: Donations are flooding into One Nation's Fire the Liar campaign to kick Labor out of government. Less than 24 hours after the campaign was launched, it's raised almost $2 million. A British tourist is suing SeaWorld Helicopters, seeking $850,000 after witnessing the deadly chopper crash in 2023. The 54-year-old claims he and his family have been left traumatized from watching the falling debris and victims being pulled from the wreckage. SeaWorld is defending the claim. And this year's Olivia Newton-John fundraising walk will be the very last. The late icon's family, along with Austin Health, say they'll shift fundraising efforts to focus on new initiatives. Since 2013, the walk has raised millions for the Olivia Newton-John Cancer and Wellness Centre. It will be held for the last time in Melbourne on October 4. Updating sport. The Bulldogs have made just one change for tonight's Round 14 opener with Adelaide at Marvel Stadium. Debutant Luke Kennedy brought in to replace Lachie McNeil, who's out with concussion, while the Crows have regained Riley Filthorpe among three changes for tonight's clash. And in cricket, Australia's men are preparing to face Bangladesh in their second ODI this afternoon. The Aussie women have beaten the West Indies by 6 wickets in their T20 World Cup warm-up match.
7: Smooth weather.
9: Rain with a top of 17, a shower or two tomorrow, also 17. Mostly sunny Saturday, showers Sunday. And that's the latest on Smooth.
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0: More music and less talk. It's a big song, isn't it? Smooth FM with Michael Bolton. How can we be lovers? Remember his big hair that went along with that big vocal? Hello, it's Ty Frost. Good to have you here. Back in a tick with more music. This is Smooth.
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0: There's a soaring mood lifter of a song for you from Nikki French. 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It's Smooth FM, Total Eclipse of the Heart. And I loved getting on that collaboration with Lady Gaga and Bruno Mars. Brilliant track. Die with a smile. Look at the time. Lunch already. Hope you can stay with me. More feel-good songs lined up for you. 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

0: sound of unwrapping a Lindt Lindor truffle. You know how it goes. 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I say it's the perfect gift for yourself. Like, for right now. Melt into bliss with Lindor from the Lindt Master Chocolatiers.
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9: Perth's traffic on Smooth.
10: G'day, let's check your roads again. Take care with the wet conditions. We've got emergency works on Caronup Road, northbound entry from San Remo Boulevard in Stirling. That left turn lane is closed by water court, speed down to 40 k's an hour. Busy Reed Highway through Erindale Road, Balcatta. It's looking okay for your run on Mitchell Freeway. No major dramas around the CBD. Kwinana Freeway slows southbound from just before Russell Road. Some northbound delays around Thomas Road through Rowley Road. A little heavy too for Roe Highway westbound in Jandakot. That's the latest traffic on Smooth FM Perth.
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11: Good afternoon, I'm Heidi Tiltons. One Nation is bringing in independent auditors to prove their donation drive is legitimate after the Prime Minister questioned whether they've actually raised around $2 million. The minor party launched its fundraising website Fire the Liar just over 24 hours ago, targeting Labor and Anthony Albanese over broken election promises. But the PM is casting doubt on whether One Nation has raised as much as it's claiming.
12: Did she though? What evidence is there? It is an example of slogans being put forward, are not substance, and people can say all of these things. They get a run in the media.
11: JB Hi-Fi has been ordered to refund more than $250,000 to customers over allegations it misled them. The ACCC claims the retailer promoted 17 products as having been discounted from a previously higher price when that wasn't the case. Commissioner Luke Woodward says the watchdog is constantly monitoring discount promotions.
13: We take a range of approaches. For more serious matters, we will take those matters to court, and as appropriate, if the court finds a contravention, we will seek significant penalties. In this case, this was more technical, a limited number of products and consumers affected. The right outcome was just to quickly get a consumer refund.
11: Explosions have been heard in parts of southern Iran after the US confirmed it's targeting key facilities in the country. The strikes are in retaliation for the downing of a US helicopter near the Strait of Hormuz earlier this week. Donald Trump has threatened there will be bombing if there is no deal between the two sides. A British tourist is suing SeaWorld Helicopters after witnessing a deadly crash in 2023. Four people died in the tragedy, which saw two choppers collide mid-air. The 54-year-old is seeking $850,000 for mental

0: trauma, and Taylor Swift has taken her front row seat at Game 4 of the NBA Finals. In a play on her side's name, she's wearing a blue and orange t-shirt emblazoned with the words Stevie Nicks. Updating sport, and the future of Gather Round has been secured, with the AFL and South Australian government confirming the footy festival will stay until at least 2029. AFL CEO Andrew Dillon says it entrenches the round in South Australia.
1: It's a significant moment for the game and for all of our fans. With more footy, more fans travelling and more community sharing in the benefits, we're really excited to build on this magnificent event that we've established with the South Australian Government and the South Australian Tourism Commission.
0: And today's Origin deadline for Mitchell Moses has been pushed back, with the Blues to keep him on light duties until Saturday. Casey McLean is also sitting out today's session as medical staff manage his ankle injury.
2: Smooth weather.
0: Rain getting down to 9 degrees tonight, a shower or two tomorrow with a top of 17. Looking further ahead, mostly sunny on Saturday, showers for Sunday. And that's the latest on Smooth.
3: Thursday afternoon already. That's real nice. See the weekend from here. Hello, it's Ty Frost. Tears for Fears with the

0: More music and less talk. This is Smooth FM with Ronan Keating. Madonna there as well. Open your heart. It is feel good songs while you're working. And you can get feel good music on the weekends as well here at Smooth. 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Join us on the weekends here at Smooth. They feel good.
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1: 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Kylie Minogue, Hand on Your Heart at Smooth FM. And I did play some Madonna earlier, and it had been rumoured that Kylie would be doing a duet and appearing on Madonna's new album, which is out next month, Confessions 2. But Kylie has refuted that rumour. Would be fantastic collaboration. Be into that. Phil Collins, You Can't Hurry Love. 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
17: Yeah! 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

0: 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Real nice to have you here. 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And then tonight at 9, Cameron Datto. 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

0: G'day, checking your roads again. Getting some delays with a breakdown on Kwinana Freeway. The northbound on-ramp from South Street and Bateman, it's partially blocked by towing. It's also under speed around Thomas Road through Rowley Road, slowing up southbound Narrows Bridge to Millpoint Road. A truck's broken down on Tonkin Highway, northbound before Collier Road in Bayswater, sitting in the right emergency lane. It's slowing up too, northbound coming off Leach Highway, and some delays southbound around Dunreath Drive, getting past the airport. Graham Farmer Freeway, no delays. Looking good for the Northbridge Tunnel. That's the latest traffic on Smooth FM Perth.
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2: Good afternoon, I'm Heidi Tiltons. One Nation will order an independent audit of its Fire the Liar donation drive after pulling in around $2 million in less than 2 days. The party has hired trucks brandishing the slogan to drive around the Sydney electorates of Energy Minister Chris Bowen and PM Anthony Albanese. But Mr. Albanese has questioned the legitimacy of the fundraising drive, saying there's no evidence One Nation has raised as much as it's saying. JB Hi-Fi has been ordered to refund customers more than $250,000 over dodgy pricing. The consumer watchdog says the retail giant misled hundreds of customers with pricing claims in ads for several products. The electronics retailer has already begun the process of returning funds to impacted customers. There's been a massive jump in complaints to telcos about poor mobile phone coverage, with a 16% increase in the last quarter. 31% more Australians also reported difficulty setting up their mobile plans. Communications Ombudsman Cynthia Gabus says telcos need to be doing more to resolve issues before they escalate.
3: Mistakes do happen, but the opportunity is absolutely there for the telco industry to treat their customers with dignity, respect, and deal with their complaints the first time they reach out for help.
2: The US Defence Secretary says key facilities in Iran are being targeted in the latest round of strikes. United States Central Command has confirmed it's carried out additional self-defence strikes on multiple Iranian targets. Pete Hegseth says Iran has so far refused to make a deal.
4: Iran has a chance to make a good deal, a great deal, to codify what they said they've been willing to do, and they haven't been willing to do it. So, as President Trump said, they've been tap, tap, tapping. You can see when someone's trying to tap, tap, tap on a deal. Instead, they're going to have tap, tap, tap bombs dropping on key facilities.
2: And Blink-182 has reactivated their MySpace page. The 90s rock is marking the 25th anniversary of their album Take Off Your Pants and Jacket. Updating sport, and Melbourne forward Brody Majacek has left hospital after having surgery on his fractured neck. Demons coach Stephen King says there'll be no pressure on him to return this year.
5: On one hand, he'd be thinking how fortunate it is, and then the other hand, he's probably thinking how unlucky he is as well. Like, we all have to be really careful and mindful that it was a football incident, but Brody's probably feeling a bit of guilt around him contributing to this as well, and I feel like we have to make sure we understand that Brody's the victim in all this.
2: Two of Jai Arrow's former clubs will raise money for his fight against MND with special jerseys. The Rabbitohs will wear a whiteout jersey against the Broncos at Accor Stadium, while Brisbane's kit will feature Jai's name and player number. And Aussie sprint sensation Gout Gout has received a reality check in his Diamond League athletics debut, the 18-year-old finishing sixth in the men's 200-metre sprint.
1: Smooth weather.
2: Rain getting down to 9 degrees tonight, a shower or two tomorrow with a top of 17. Looking further ahead, mostly sunny on Saturday, showers for Sunday. And that's the latest on Smooth.
6: Just what we need, another hour of feel good to help you on your Thursday journey, maybe at work. It's Simon Diaz here. Thank you, Ty. It's more music with less talk. And let's start with No Mercies. Where do you go?
1: 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Smooth.

0: Cause I gotta have faith. 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Because I gotta have faith, faith, faith. I gotta have faith, faith, faith.
1: 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This is Smooth Perth.

0: Love that. 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Thursday afternoon feels good on Smooth FM with ABBA's Gimme, Gimme, Gimme. Maybe a song from a big movie. I'm going to do this. We get so many calls about this. And on our socials, in the next 15, from the Devil Wears Prada 2 soundtrack, Sienna Spyro. Such a crazy song. And up next, it's Starship. Actually, this is a song from a movie too. Mannequin. Should have won an Oscar.
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0: From the movie The Devil Wears Prada 2, Sienna Spiro with Material Lover. How crazy is that? Feels good on Smooth FM with Simon Diaz here wearing Kmart this afternoon with the Weather Girls. Got that weather forecast coming up. That'll make you feel good. And some Smooth Stars up next.
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Uh-huh. And have we got news?

0: Yeah, it's a pretty good way to get through a Thursday, isn't it? Feeling good with more music and less talk straight after we check that news. 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
10: Perth's traffic on Smooth.
11: G'day, take care with the wet conditions. The Sabi got some minor delays with a crash reported Qdale Road outside Qdale Central Shops. Flooding has the Kwinana Freeway southbound exit to Cranford Avenue closed in Bateman. Slow southbound on the freeway, Wellington Street to South Terrace, and then from Belia Drive if you're city bound, slowing up from Ancatel Road. A truck breakdown has been cleared. Now Tonkin Highway northbound before Collier Road Bayswater. There's emergency works on Caronup Road, northbound entry from San Remo Boulevard Stirling with the left turn lane blocked by Watercorp. That's the latest traffic on Smooth FM Perth.
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12: Good afternoon, I'm Heidi Tilfens. One Nation is promising an independent audit of donations to its Fire the Liar campaign, which has raised a whopping $2 million in just 24 hours. Anthony Albanese's raised concerns the donations may not be legitimate as moving billboards target his Sydney electorate, accusing him of breaking election promises. One Nation official James Ashby says the party is making sure everything is above board.
13: We've made the decision this morning that we'll get the website independently audited by a forensics team, and they can actually give a stat deck to state that the website is real, the money's real, the counter's real, and let's just put them under bed.
12: Immigration detention centres across every state are being hit

0: By rolling strikes over the next 2 days, hundreds of officers are walking off the job for 2 hours at sunrise and sunset over what they claim is unfair rostering and pay. The consumer watchdog is taking action against JB Hi-Fi, accusing the retail giant of misleading customers. The ACCC says about 200 customers are in line for a refund after concerns were raised that promotional prices on several products were misleading. Domestic violence experts in WA are pushing for a formal coronial inquest into the death of Jeffrey Epstein survivor Virginia Giuffre. The late campaigner's brothers don't dispute their sister took her own life, but they believe police could have done more to provide support and look into domestic violence reports. And the New York Knicks have pulled a celebrity crowd to game four of their final series against the San Antonio Spurs. Taylor Swift, Jerry Seinfeld, Chris Rock, Adam Sandler and Ben Stiller among a number of stars sitting courtside for their nail-biting 107-106 win. Updating sport, and there are fitness concerns for the Socceroos on the eve of the FIFA World Cup. Moutoure missed training ahead of Sunday's game against Turkey in Vancouver. Melbourne hasn't given any thought towards Brody Majacek returning to the field this season. The Demons forward is back home after undergoing surgery for a fractured neck. Last night, the AFL Tribunal cleared Billy Frampton over the awkward tackle which caused the injury. And the New York Knicks have scored the largest comeback in NBA Finals history, downing the Spurs 107-106 despite trailing by 29 points. They now lead the series 3-1.
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0: Rain getting down to 9 degrees tonight, a shower or two tomorrow with a top of 17. Looking further ahead, mostly sunny on Saturday, showers for Sunday. And that's the latest on Smooth.
2: Well, I hear the venue is hired. It's all sorted. The DJ as well. A great playlist on the menu. Chicken or fish. And I hope there's plenty of dinner rolls. I'm talking about the wedding of the year, Taylor Swift. Let's shake it off now. Smooth.

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4: Perth's traffic on Smooth.
5: There is a police incident in East Perth on the Causeway eastbound after Adelaide Terrace. The left lane's partially blocked. Ambulance and police on site. Traffic is slow. A vehicle fire that's been mostly extinguished in Rossmoy Leach Highway westbound after Carroll Avenue. It's reduced to a single lane. Towing services, defers and incident response are on site. Traffic busy there. And flooding abatement, Quinana Freeway southbound exit to Cranford Avenue is closed. Incident response are in place. And Freeway southbound so Loftus to Mill Point and Armidale to Russell. And that's the latest traffic on Smooth FM Perth.
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6: Good afternoon, I'm Heidi Tiltons. Anthony Albanese has questioned the legitimacy of a One Nation campaign, which has now raised more than $2 million. The Fire the Liar fundraising blitz has exceeded expectations, with the first moving billboards launched in Anthony Albanese's electorate. One Nation says it will appoint an independent auditor to prove the donations are genuine. JB Hi-Fi will refund about 200 customers after the consumer watchdog raised concerns it may have misled them. The ACCC claims the retailer promoted 17 products as having been discounted from a previously higher price when that wasn't the case. Commissioner Luke Woodward says it decided against court action after the retail giant opted to refund $250,000.
7: JB Hi-Fi agreed to resolve the matter with us quickly. These were technical or human error breaches, so we considered it a reasonable resolution in this case to get a quick consumer refund outcome and not take further court action.
6: Dozens of Kmart stores across the country will be refurbished with a return to the original layout of cashiers at the entrance to the store. The retail giant relocated its cash registers to the middle of its stores a decade ago, but has now revealed it plans to return cash registers and exit gates to 40 stores within 12 months. Apple has agreed to install a kill switch in all its phones worldwide after a massive spike in thefts. The high-tech advance will make a snatch device worthless. The step comes after London took the unenviable crown as the global capital of phone theft, with around 200 taken every day. And George Clooney has weighed in on who should play the next James Bond. Fans have been left guessing since Daniel Craig's final outing in 2021, but the Oscar winner is backing Callum Turner to step into 007's iconic shoes for the next instalment. Updating sport, and the New York Knicks have completed the greatest comeback in NBA Finals history. Trailing the Spurs by as much as 29 points in Game 4, they won by one at Madison Square Garden. OG Anunoby tipping in the winning basket with a second left on the clock.
8: Brunson gets it, fires up a three. Shot no good, the tip, it's gone! It's gone! It's gone! With 1.2 remaining, Knicks take the lead. OG Anunoby, and it's 107-106. Bedlam here at the Garden. They can't believe it.
6: A call thanks to ESPN. The Knicks now lead the series 3-1. Melbourne forward Brody Mychek's returned home after delicate neck surgery, and Alex de Minaur has warmed up for Wimbledon with a straight sets win in the Netherlands.
4: Smooth weather.
6: Rain getting down to 9 degrees tonight, a shower or two tomorrow with a top of 17. Looking further ahead, mostly sunny on Saturday, showers for Sunday. Now let's see what's leading tonight's stories on Nine News.
9: Thanks, Heidi. 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Pilbara workers to vote on fresh strike action, a second night of violence and mayhem on the streets of Belfast. Plus, what's the healthiest milk for your family? And a previously unseen interview with the late Olivia Newton-John. 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

0: 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It's Simon Digos here. We're going to spin some records soon, but first, it's the purple one.
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0: Smooth's More Music Afternoon feels pretty good with the Cutting Crew and Ed Sheeran's Bad Habits. Simon here. All got a bad habit, haven't we? Mine's playing more music. Well, it's not really a bad habit. Feels good, though, with Michael Jackson now available to stream that Michael movie. He's coming up as well as Billy Joel and more.
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0: Wow, some great advice in one song there from Billy Joel. Tell Her About It. Love the feel-good vibe on Smooth with more music and less talk all afternoon with Simon Diaz. Quick check of the roads. Mike and the Mechanics coming up. Little miracle on the way. And the late, great Amy Winehouse in minutes.
1: Perth's traffic on Smooth.
2: Wet on the roads this afternoon. Drive carefully. Some localised flooding around at the moment. On the Kanata Freeway, southbound exit to Cranford Avenue. It's closed in Bateman. Crash on Stevenson Avenue, northbound at Scarborough Beach Road, Innaloo. Left lane is blocked, the tow is on site. Also a breakdown, Carronup Road eastbound at North Beach Road, Gweller, blocking the right lane. Another crash, Wellsborough Road east, eastbound before Tonkin Highway, Wattle Grove, blocking the left lane. It's slow on the Banana, Thomas Road to Rowley Road inbound, Mill Point Road to Hay Street, outbound on the Mitchell, Vincent Street, Hutton Street to Reed Highway, and at Shenton Avenue. That's the latest traffic on Smooth FM Perth.
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0: With that song, you've definitely found your home. 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
3: A couple of breakdowns on the Kwinana Freeway northbound, one after South Terrace in South Perth, blocking the right and centre lanes, and also a breakdown on Kwinana Freeway northbound after Millpoint Road, South Perth, blocking the left lane. Debris cleared from Tonkin Highway northbound exit to Collier Link in Bayswater. So on the Kwinana inbound, Thomas Road to Rolly Road, and at South Street, going from South Terrace to the city to Hay Street. Outbound on the Mitchell Freeway, Vincent Street to Warwick Road, and up at Shenton Avenue. Inbound busy from Loftus Street out to Millpoint Road on the Kwinana, Canning Highway, and Billia Drive to Ankertill Road. That's the latest traffic on Smooth FM Perth.
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4: Good afternoon, I'm Heidi Tiltons. Pauline Hanson has laughed off suggestions she's fabricated a massive fundraiser which has clocked up more than $2 million in donations. The Prime Minister has questioned the legitimacy of the donation drive, which aims to target him and the Labor Party over broken election promises. The One Nation leader says it would make no sense to lie about the whopping total.
5: Everyone who donates to it gets a receipt sent back to them, so very legitimate. Why would I call out the liar, buy the liar, then go and do something like that myself? It would destroy me.
4: Jacinta Allen has refused to comment on whether she's been asked to stand down as Victorian Premier. Recent polling revealed a majority of voters believe it's time for the Labor leader to be replaced, but she's remaining tight-lipped about whether colleagues have asked her to quit. A British tourist is suing SeaWorld Helicopters after witnessing a deadly crash in 2023. Four people died in the tragedy, which saw two choppers collide mid-air. The 54-year-old is seeking $850,000 for mental trauma. JB Hi-Fi has been ordered to refund more than $250,000 to customers over allegations it misled them. The ACCC claims the retailer promoted 17 products as having been discounted from a previously higher price when that wasn't the case. Commissioner Luke Woodward says the watchdog is constantly monitoring discount promotions.
6: We take a range of approaches. For more serious matters, we will take those matters to court, and as appropriate, if the court finds a contravention, we will seek significant penalties. In this case, this was more technical, a limited number of products and consumers affected. The right outcome was just to quickly get a consumer refund.
4: And Hugh Jackman and girlfriend Sutton Foster have stepped out on the red carpet in New York amid speculation their relationship is on the rocks. The Aussie star and younger actress have been photographed looking cosy at the premiere of Jackman's new film, The Death of Robin Hood. Updating sport, and there have been stunning scenes in Game 4 of the NBA Finals at Madison Square Garden. The New York Knicks pulling off the biggest comeback in finals history to beat the San Antonio Spurs 107-106. The Knicks fighting back from 29 points down to lead the series 3-1. The future of Gather Round has been secured, with the AFL and South Australian government confirming the footy festival will stay until at least 2029. And today's Origin deadline for Mitchell Moses has been pushed back, with the Blues to keep him on light duties until Saturday.
2: Smooth weather.
4: Rain getting down to 9 degrees tonight, a shower or two tomorrow with a top of 17. Looking further ahead, mostly sunny on Saturday, showers for Sunday. 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
7: Thanks, Heidi. 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Pilbara workers to vote on fresh strike action, a second night of violence and mayhem on the streets of Belfast. Plus, what's the healthiest milk for your family? And a previously unseen interview with the late Olivia Newton-John. Nine News, your news, tonight at 6 on 9 and 9 Now.
8: 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We're going to feel good with more music and less talk here at Smooth FM. It's after 4. Simon Diaz here. Thank you for listening, by the way. Let's start with Adele.
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0: Well, the streaming is absolutely free. Janet and Luther there through the Smooth Player app this afternoon. We're getting home. Simon Diaz here. More music like Rod Stewart coming up. Bonnie Tyler's in there too. But first, how are you travelling? Let's get you home.
1: Perth's traffic on Smooth.
2: A breakdown on the Kwinana Freeway northbound after South Terrace in South Perth. Right lanes are blocked. Slow on the Kwinana northbound, Thomas Road to Rowley Road. Also Leach Highway to South Terrace. And outbound on the Mitchell Freeway, Vincent Street to Warwick Road and Ocean Reef Road to Shenton Avenue. Inbound queuing from Vincent Street on the Mitchell out to Canning Highway on the Kwinana and Billia Drive to Acton Road. Graham Farmer Freeway is slow eastbound down to Orang Road, queuing at Francisco Street in Rivervale. And Tauchon Highway busy both directions, Great Eastern Highway northbound from Guildford Road to Benara Road. That's the latest traffic on Smooth FM Perth.
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0: 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Your Thursday drive is sorted with Byron Webb. He's been in the Smooth Music Library. You're going to love the sing-alongs. 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
5: We're here for the long summer days and the torrential downpours. 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
2: Perth's traffic on Smooth.
3: The Crown Freeway, so northbound, Ankestell Road to Rowley Road and Leach Highway to South Terrace. Outbound on the Mitchell Freeway, Vincent Street to Warwick Road and up at Ocean Reef Road through Shenton Avenue. Inbound queuing from Vincent Street, busy out to Canning Highway on the Kwinana and Villiers Drive to Ankestell Road. And it's slow, Graham Farmer Freeway eastbound at the moment through Burswood and Rivervale, and Tonkin Highway busy in both directions at Great Eastern Highway, northbound from Guildford Road to Bunara Road. Rowe Highway slow southbound from Tonkin Highway to Spencer Road and northbound from Woolleary Drive to Kenwick Link. That's the latest traffic on Smooth FM Perth.
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4: Good afternoon, I'm Heidi Tiltons. One Nation is bringing in independent auditors to prove their donation drive is legitimate after the Prime Minister questioned whether they've actually raised more than $2.1 million. The minor party launched its fundraising website Fire the Liar just over 24 hours ago, targeting Labor and Anthony Albanese over broken election promises. But the PM is casting doubt on whether One Nation has raised as much as it's claiming.
5: Did she though? Did she? What evidence is there? It is an example of slogans being put forward, are not substance, and people can say all of these things. They get a run in the media.
4: Meantime, opposition leader Angus Taylor has flatly ruled out a seat-sharing deal with One Nation ahead of the next election. A South Australian MP says the Liberal Party needs to work hand-in-glove with One Nation to work out which party is running in which seat. But Mr Taylor says there's no plan to carve up seats.
6: And what we're going to be doing is carving up the Labor Party that's failed this country. That's what I'll be carving up the Labor Party every single day because they've failed Australians.
4: The Privacy Commissioner has found Optus breached laws by failing to protect customers' personal information. The names, phone numbers and addresses of over 50,000 people who had requested to be unlisted were found to be published in the White Pages. The telco has apologised, claiming to have introduced stronger controls. The number of boys being treated for ADHD has tripled over the past decade. New stats have revealed about 10% of males aged between 5 and 17 were taking psychostimulants to treat the condition last year. And Blink-182 has reactivated their MySpace page, the 90s rockers, marking the 25th anniversary of their album Take Off Your Pants and Jacket. Updating sport, and Melbourne forward Brody Majacek has left hospital after having surgery on his fractured neck. Demons coach Stephen King says there'll be no pressure on him to return this year.
7: On one hand, he'd be thinking how fortunate it is, and then the other hand, he's probably thinking how unlucky he is as well. Like, we all have to be really careful and mindful that it was a football incident, but Brody's probably feeling a bit of guilt around him contributing to this as well, and I feel like we have to make sure we understand that Brody's the victim in all this.
4: Two of Jai Arrow's former clubs will raise money for his fight against MND with special jerseys. The Rabbitohs will wear a white-out jersey against the Broncos at Accor Stadium tonight, while Brisbane's kit will feature Jai's name and player number. And Aussie sprint sensation Gout Gout has received a reality check in his Diamond League Athletics debut. The 18-year-old

0: finishing sixth in the men's 200-metre sprint.
1: Smooth weather.
0: Rain getting down to 9 degrees tonight, a shower or two tomorrow with a top of 17. Looking further ahead, mostly sunny on Saturday, showers for Sunday. 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
2: Thanks, Heidi. 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Pilbara workers to vote on fresh strike action, a second night of violence and mayhem on the streets of Belfast. Plus, what's the healthiest milk for your family? And a previously unseen interview with the late Olivia Newton-John. 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
3: Well, now, isn't this a good photo of the week to be at, and especially a great photo of a Thursday, too? Thank you for joining us. Hope you're well with Byron Withian for the afternoon at Smooth. And I'm going to say it, I'm going to play you, I think, the most loved George Michael song of all, shortly. Before I do, let's get back into it now, the great movie song from John Parr. 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

0: Netflix, spinning away a little closer to the weekend now with that great sound of Kylie at Smooth FM. And what do you reckon, the most loved George Michael song ever before that? It's got to be up there anyway. Careless Whisper. Hope you enjoyed it too. With Byron and Vivienne playing you more music and a song, we'll add to it next, make you feel good with a great Bruno Mars song here at Smooth.
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0: is Murray Head at Smoothie here. What a great song with Bruno Mars in there too to make our run into Thursday night sound and feel good for you. I just might just, I hope that Bruno does come to Australia soon. Apparently we're waiting on the word of a tour announcement. Anyway, we'll let you know at Smooth as soon as we know more. Thank you for joining us in the meantime with Byron Witt here. Quick check-in on your run home. We're off to the Coyote Ugly Saloon right after that at Smooth.
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2: Still on the Kwinana Freeway northbound at Ankensill Road to Rowley Road, also Leach Highway, and from Millpoint Road to the city to Mounts Bay Road, outbound on the Mitchell Freeway, Vincent Street to Warwick Road, and Hodges Drive to Shenton Avenue. Inbound queuing from Vincent Street, busy out to Canning Highway on the Kwinana, some long delays, and also Billia Drive to Ankensill Road further south. Grand Farmer Freeway, slow in both directions through the North Bridge Tunnel. Tonkin Highway busy northbound from Leach Highway to Monaro Road, and southbound Great Eastern Highway to Wellsboro Road East, and Rye Highway slow southbound from Tonkin Highway to Nicholson Road. That's the latest traffic on Smooth FM Perth.
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0: It's so good, isn't it? Here at Smooth FM, as we play more music and let's get you feeling good on the way to Thursday night, whether you're homeward bound at the moment, maybe running kids around, or maybe you've got a night at work. I know a lot of people work too at night time. Anyway, thank you for joining us, whatever you are doing, with Byron Witt here. And after a quick check-in on the news, we're back at another great run of songs for you, Smooth.
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1: Perth's traffic on Smooth.
2: A crash on the Kwinana Freeway northbound at Leach Highway Bateman, blocking the right lane with towies on site. Also a crash on the Causeway outbound before Great Eastern Highway, blocking the left lane with towies on site. And also a crash Tonkin Highway northbound before the promenade in Lexia. It's slow on the Kwinana inbound Rowley Road, South Street to Leach Highway, and queuing from South Terrace to the city to Hay Street. Outbound on the Mitchell, Vincent Street to Reed Highway and Hodges Drive to Shenton Avenue. Inbound from Vincent Street, busy out to Millpoint Road on the Kwinana, Canning Highway, Russell Road to Ankensill Road. That's the latest traffic on Smooth FM Perth.
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3: Good evening, I'm Heidi Tiltons. One Nation is promising an independent audit of donations to its Fire the Liar campaign, which has raised more than $2.1 million in less than 48 hours. Anthony Albanese has raised concerns the donations may not be legitimate, as moving billboards target his Sydney electorate, accusing him of breaking election promises. One Nation official James Ashby says the party is making sure everything is above board.
4: We've made the decision this morning that we'll get the website independently audited by a forensics team, and they can actually give a stat deck to state that the website is real, the money's real, the count is real, and let's just put them under bed.
3: Anthony Albanese says he's deeply concerned about the escalating conflict between the US and Iran. The head of the IRGC has vowed to return the region into hell if Washington continues to threaten the security of the Strait of Hormuz. But the Prime Minister has again urged both sides to de-escalate.
5: Because of the human impact that it will have on people in the Middle East, but also the global impact it's having on global inflation and on our economy here, like every economy in the world is being impacted.
3: Immigration detention centres across every state are being hit by rolling strikes over the next 2 days. Hundreds of officers are walking off the job for 2 hours at sunrise and sunset over what they claim is unfair rostering and pay. New data shows an increase in the number of Aussies struggling to pay their phone and internet bills. Financial hardship problems rose by more than 25% last quarter. And Jacob Elordi has snapped at fans asking for a selfie while in Japan. The Aussie star looking less than impressed when he was grabbed from behind for the pic. Updating sport, and Collingwood has elected to challenge a three-match suspension on key defender Billy Frampton. The match review officer charged Frampton over a tackle which left Melbourne forward Brodie Majacek with a broken neck. Serena Williams has wound back the clock after 1,375 days retired. She's won her first doubles match at Queen's since announcing her comeback. And the Carolina Hurricanes have squared the NHL Stanley Cup final with the Vegas Golden Knights at 2-2.
1: Smooth weather.
3: Rain getting down to 9 degrees tonight, a shower or two tomorrow with a top of 17. Looking further ahead, mostly sunny on Saturday, showers for Sunday. 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
6: Thanks, Heidi. Right now on Nine News Perth, inside Pauline Hanson's Midland fundraiser. 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And a previously unseen interview with the late Olivia Newton-John. Don't worry, you haven't missed the news. 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Nine News, your news.
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8: Oh, we are so nearly there now. 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Thanks for joining us. Hope you're well, with Byron with you, and to play another great hour of songs for you. And back underway with that with Lisa Stansfield. This is nice.

0: That's great sound from Dua Lipa at Smooth FM. And gee, didn't she break some boys' hearts recently by getting married? Good song, though. Dance the Night here at Smooth FM with Byron Median playing more music. 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Ud boots, thongs, and a pair of shorts if you like. 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

0: 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And before that, Hathaway posing that big question of what is love? But if only we had time to answer it. Let's go check it on the traffic instead for you now at Smooth.
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2: Final look at the roads this evening, and good news, the earlier crashes cleared through Lexia, Tonkin Highway northbound before the promenade. Crash in Burswood also cleared Causeway eastbound before Great Eastern Highway. Traffic remains slow on the approach. Watch out for some flooding in Leaderville, Mitchell Freeway southbound before Vincent Street in the left lane, and still a crash near the airport, Tonkin Highway southbound before Airport Drive. The centre lane blocked, as well as another embankment, Kunana Freeway northbound at Leach Highway with the right lane shut. That's the latest traffic on Smooth FM Perth.
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0: it sounds good and it feels good, and you know it's Smoothie FM, don't you? At a pretty good end of the week now, too, like Thursday night. Thanks for joining us. Nearly 7 with Byron with you. And a reminder, a little later on, we are great for winding down. If you need some calm and solace after a busy few days at work, maybe wrangling kids, Karen Datto is back to join you from 9 till midnight tonight with the perfect soundtrack to silence the day for you, Smooth.
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4: It's such a good feeling when you know you're well on the way to the weekend. So good. And I hope you're well too with Byron Whitt here tonight at Smooth and back here to play some great songs for you. Lots to make you feel good, like the Scissor Sisters and Madonna Vogue soon for you. Let's get the drums going now, though. Here's Toto.
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0: Meow. Let's hope that genie waves the Powerball winning wand over us tonight. Wouldn't that be good? Smooth FM. Christina Aguilera with Byron Withian playing you lots of music into a Thursday night. A better place to John Farnham and a great bit of soul for your soul too at this end of the day. Sister Sledge on the way in a second for you. Good sound too on the way. Smooth.
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1: What a great soundtrack for such a good end of the week too at Smoothie FM. Thank you for joining us. Hope you're well with Byron and Vivian tonight. And back into it next with a little touch of the Irish. Actually, a couple of great Irish acts. One of them technically now lives in Australia. I don't blame him either. Along with that, some Aretha Franklin in the next bunch too at Smooth.
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1: All right, let's get you back into it now. It's Smoothie FM, and with just Friday to go, and then the weekend's all ours. That's perfect. Hope you're well too, with Byron with here. And this lady coming back to Australia to play live in November. I think she'll be great too. Kim Wilde for you now, it's Smooth.
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0: Hey, this gets off your soul on a Thursday night. The amazing Aretha at Smooth FM. So good. And Unplugged with Extreme before that. Nice song, More Than Words. I actually rushed out to buy that Extreme album that was released, and the rest of it was, like I say, kind of heavy metal. Surprised by that anyway. Thank you for joining us, Byron, with here playing you more music and less talk on the way to Cameron Daddo. We'll get you dancing your way there, though. ABBA on the way, and we're going to take a walk along the Beal with our 10 feet off the Beal. That brilliant sound of Mark Cohen walking in Memphis soon for you, Smooth.
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0: Now, I've got to say, I really enjoy playing that. It's so good at this point of our day. It's Smooth FM. Thank you so much for joining us. Whether you're home at the moment, or maybe you've got a night at work, maybe you're streaming us online, maybe you're listening in via our Smooth Player app. I should mention, actually, if you are listening in via the Smooth Player, don't forget to have a look at the win page. You can always win good things, like, at the moment, Robbie Williams tickets. I know, it'd be good. Nearly nine in the meantime with Byron. We're about to clock off and leave you in the company of a very relaxed Cameron Daddo for the rest of our night. Enjoy. I'll take you through to midnight here at Smooth.
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13: Cozying up and into that Thursday night feeling here on Smooth. 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So please, pop on by, decompress from the day, chance to get your thoughts together and a chance to breathe now. 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

0: just love that. Lewis Capaldi, someone you loved here on Smooth, Cam Datto beside you. Noticing that a new survey suggests we daydream about 3 times a day at work. I probably do about 5 times that. What's on your daydream agenda? You know, there's a lot of evidence-backed research supporting that when we dream or visualize ourselves doing the things that we want, when we believe we are doing it, we actually have a great chance of making that thing happen. Full disclosure, when I was a teen, I dreamed of being on the radio. Forgot about it, and 3 decades later, it happened. It's kind of magic. Alrighty, for you shift workers, why not take a moment with you too? They're next on Smooth.
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0: Yeah, one of those iconic songs on Smooth that you just know all the words to. There must be this section in our brain that is dedicated to that. It's Cam Daddo with a bridesmaid's fave that I bet you can sing along with. It's on the way.
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0: So smooth. I'm Cameron Daddo, giving that one the late night tick of approval. 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

0: Simply Cool, Cam Dado, loving that I get to play the music of Marvin Gaye. 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
1: And that, my friend, is how we wrap June 11. Stick a fork in it. She's done. Cameron Daddo, thanking you so much for sharing your nights with me. 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I'd love for you to join me again tomorrow night from 9, right after Smooth's Old School Disco with the man, Simon Disco Diaz. 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Bye for now.
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0: 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Ooh, I gotta have faith. 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
8: 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Everyone's invited. 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Dave the Double Dipper, gone. 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Harvey beef, worth it.
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5: 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Harvey beef, worth it.
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5: Perth's traffic on Smooth.
6: Good morning. There is a pothole in Beachborough Reed Highway eastbound at Altone Road. The left lane is blocked. Be mindful through there. Freeway southbound, travelling along pretty nicely. Quinana Freeway northbound, car stopping on at Mortimer Road. And again, under speed at the Thomas Road merge point. And keep in mind there's roadworks in Innaloo. Cedric Street is closed between Stevenson Avenue and Airland Sterling Boulevard until mid-July. Cedric Street on-ramp to Mitchell Freeway northbound is also closed. Detours are in place there. And that's the latest traffic on Smooth FM Perth.
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7: Good morning, I'm Maham Kashani. Reports that the US and Iran are close to reaching a peace deal. President Donald Trump says an agreement could be signed within days after discussions on final points were held overnight. Earlier, he cancelled strikes on Iran planned for later today. Defence Minister Richard Miles's visit to the UK has been thrown into disarray after his British counterpart abruptly resigned before a planned media event together. He was preparing to tour a naval base with John Healey when the UK Defence Minister called it quits on social media. Mr. Miles is visiting the UK for annual bilateral talks known as AUKMAN. The negative effects of heavy social media use on the mental health of teens have been revealed in a new Aussie study. The Murdoch Children's Research Institute has found teens who use platforms for more than 2 hours each day are more at risk of depression than peers who spend less than an hour online. Girls aged 12 to 13 reported the worst outcomes. And six Aussie acts have been inducted into the ARIA Hall of Fame as it celebrates 40 years of music. Kate Sobrano, Spiderboat and The Living End among those honoured at a ceremony in Sydney last night.
8: KO goes Euro. Next stop, Spain. Watch the Formula One MSC Cruises Barcelona Catalunya Grand Prix live June 14 on KO Sports.
7: Updating sport. Mexico has beaten South Africa 2-0 in this morning's FIFA World Cup opener. South Korea faces Czechia later today in the second match of Group A. Australia opens its campaign against Turkey on Sunday. The Crows have thumped the Bulldogs by 57 points at Marvel Stadium to open round 14 of the AFL. In Friday night footy, the Cats host the Suns. And Gold Coast ruck Max Noble has been banned for 4 matches over a homophobic slur during a VFL game with the Brisbane Lions. Noble, who has yet to make his AFL debut, will be unavailable for selection in the AFL or VFL until July 5th.
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7: A couple of showers with tops of 17, becoming cloudy tomorrow 18, showers increasing Sunday, a shower or two Monday, and that's the latest on Smooth.
9: Winter is certainly saying hello, isn't it? Good morning. It is the More Music Breakfast Show. A little bit cold outside, wet and wild, so rug up if you are heading out this morning. My name's Kate Mack. Let's start the morning with Jamelia. He's Superstar.
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0: What a way to start your weekend. I mean, nearly start your weekend and your week, maybe I should say. 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Thank you for your company. It's your Feel Good Friday and the weekend is a stone's throw away. So we'll get excited for that with some more feel good music right after we check in with the newsroom. My Harm's got the latest next.
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2: Perth's traffic on Smooth.
3: A pothole on Reid Highway eastbound near Altone Road in Beachborough, blocking the left lane. The Mitchell Furway's building, Warwick Road and Reid Highway merges. Banana Furway busy, Thomas Road inbound. A better run-up across Mount Hare Bridge in the Narrows, right through to the city. Graham Farmer Freeway and Northbridge Tunnel moving well in both directions. Some congestion on Patterson Road northbound at Mad Road, Cronulla Beach. Also, Thomas Road westbound at Rockingham Road. And Rockingham Road busy in both directions, around Ankstall Road in Naval Base. That's the latest traffic on Smooth FM Perth.
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4: Good morning, I'm Maham Ghashani. The US and Iran are reportedly days away from ending the war, President Donald Trump telling White House reporters that final talking points on a deal have been held between Washington and Tehran, but Iran maintains nothing has been finalized yet. The Greens are accusing the federal government of undermining public confidence in the NDIS to justify major changes to the scheme. About 300,000 people are expected to be removed from or prevented from joining the NDIS under the proposed overhaul. A Senate inquiry into the draft laws has wrapped up, with state and territory disability ministers raising concerns about the plan. The computer network used by federal politicians and parliamentary staff has been left vulnerable to further mass hacking attempts. A scathing audit has found major faults remain 7 years after Parliament House was targeted in a high-profile cyber attack. Experts say it raises concerns about the resilience of one of the nation's most sensitive IT environments. And a former Hell's Angel has been deported from Bali to Adelaide after being detained while hiding in the toilet of a private jet. News Corp reports Angelo Pandelli was on a flight headed for Mozambique. Questions were raised about the 55-year-old's Brazilian passport because there was no record of it being used to enter Indonesia.
5: KO goes Euro. Next stop, Spain. Watch the Formula One MSC Cruises Barcelona-Catalunya Grand Prix live June 14 on KO Sports.
4: Updating sport. At the FIFA World Cup, host nation Mexico has beaten South Africa 2-0 in this morning's opener. South Korea takes on Czechia in the second match of Group A later today. Australia's first match is against Turkey this Sunday. The Crows have thumped the Bulldogs 121-64 in last night's Round 14 opener at Marvel Stadium. The action continues tonight with the Cats hosting the Suns. And Bangladesh has secured an ODI series win over Australia with a 5-wicket victory in game 2.
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4: A couple of showers with tops of 17, becoming cloudy tomorrow 18. Showers increasing Sunday, a shower or two Monday. And that's the latest on Smooth.
6: Sounds like a few cozy days and nights in across the weekend. A little bit of Netflix, maybe go to the movies. There's lots of great releases out at the moment. You're with Kate Mack on the More Music Breakfast Show. Let's get back to it now with Go West. He's king of wishful thinking.
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0: The weekend there, that is Gimme Gimme Gimme ABBA on Smooth Perth. You're with Kate Mack. What are you up to for the weekend? We have a text line now. Make sure you send me a message 0468 041 000 if there's something happening around Perth that you're getting up to that I should know about. I'd love to let everyone else know. Let's do your traffic now. Then Maroon 5 coming up next. Good morning.
1: Perth's traffic on Smooth.
2: Look out for a traffic hazard with the pothole on Reid Highway eastbound near Altone Road in Beach, where the left lane is blocked. It's building on the Mitchell Freeway inbound, Warwick Road and Reid Highway merges. The Granada Freeway busy, Thomas Road for a better run up across Mattery Bridge and the Narrows through to the city. All clear Graham Farmer Freeway, Northbridge Tunnel in both directions. It's busy on Paterson Road around Manta Road, Granada Beach heading north. Also, Thomas Road queuing westbound at Rockingham Road and Rockingham Road, Axtell Road, Naval Base busy too. That's the latest traffic on Smooth FM Perth.

0: It's the More Music Breakfast Show on Smooth Perth. Good morning. And a feel-good Friday as well, which is always nice. Hopefully you've got some great plans for the weekend. Let's get back to your music shortly. But first, the ARIA Hall of Fame. There were a couple of new inductees last night, some big names. I'll let Maham give us the details next.
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17: Look out for a traffic hazard with a pothole on Reed Highway eastbound, the Altone Road in Beachboro, blocking the left lane. The Mitchell Powers building around Burns Beach Road inbound, also Warwick Road and Reed Highway merges. And the Kwinana Freeway is busy, Thomas Road to Ankerdale Road at the moment. A better run up across Mahary Bridge and the Narrows through to the city. Graham Farmer Freeway and Northbridge Tunnel moving well in both directions. Busy on Patterson Road northbound at Mandurah Road, Kwinana Beach. Also, Thomas Road queuing at Rockingham Road heading west. Rockingham Road, Axel Road busy in Noble Base. That's the latest traffic on Smooth FM Perth.
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18: Good morning, I'm Maham Kashani. Iran says it hasn't reached a final decision on a peace agreement with the US. Donald Trump is claiming a deal could be signed within days after Tehran agreed to abandon its nuclear ambitions. But an Iranian spokesperson says talks about a possible deal is just speculation and nothing has been finalised yet. The Labour Party president concedes the party wouldn't have raised anywhere near $2 million from its donation drive. One Nation says it's received more than $2.5 million from its Fire the Liar fundraising push, launched after the ALP asked supporters for $27 to combat the rise of the minor party. Wayne Swan has joined the PM in questioning One Nation's funding figure before criticising the party for relying on funds from billionaires like Gina Rinehart.
19: Comes the big money in this country, it's all going to One Nation, and this whole debate is a smokescreen for the fact that they are actually run by the top end of town.
18: One Nation has committed to an independent audit of the donation drive. A new Aussie study has uncovered the link between heavy social media use and depression in teenagers. The Murdoch Children's Research Institute has found teens who use platforms more than 2 hours a day are significantly more likely to experience poor mental health than peers who spend less than an hour online. The risks were particularly high for girls aged 12 to 13. And six legendary Aussie music acts have been inducted into the ARIA Hall of Fame. Last night's honours included Kate Sobrano, Spiderbait and The Living End.
20: KO goes Euro. Next stop, Spain. 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
18: Updating sport. Mexico has won its opening FIFA World Cup match against South Africa 2-0. South Korea faces Czechia in the second Group A game later today. Australia opens its campaign this Sunday against Turkey. Jordan Dawson has inspired the Crows to a 57-point thumping of the Western Bulldogs. He booted three goals in the first quarter to help Adelaide win last night's Round 14 opener at Marvel Stadium. Tonight, the Cats host the Suns. And Nick Kyrgios, James Duckworth and Rinky Hijikata have all lost their round of 16 matches at the Stuttgart Tennis Open.
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18: A couple of showers with tops of 17, becoming cloudy tomorrow 18. Showers increasing Sunday, a shower or two Monday. And that's the latest on Smooth.
21: The wet weather gear is going to need a bit of a workout over the next few days. Good morning. It is the More Music Breakfast Show for your Feel Good Friday with Kate Mack on Smooth. Donna Lewis now. I love you always forever.

0: Coldplay on Smooth. Viva La Vida. Good morning. It is the More Music Breakfast Show. 17 degrees the top today. A little bit chilly. Winter is certainly here. Make sure you rug up, especially if you're braving it and going to go out and watch the FIFA World Cup this weekend. It all kicks off. And if you want to soak up the atmosphere with fellow fans, Northbridge Piazza is transforming into a giant free fan zone with every match shown live on the big screen. There's beanbags and everything. 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So make sure you jump onto perthisok.com.au to find out the list of pubs that are getting right into the World Cup action. All right, let's see how your roads are. Then Patrice Rushen coming up next.
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2: Look out for a pothole, Reed Highway eastbound, the Altona Road in Beachborough, blocking the left lane. The Mitchell Freeway is under speed at Burns Beach Road inbound, also Hepburn Avenue to Reed Highway. The Banana Freeway busy, Thomas Road to Ankdale Road, Auckley Graham Farmer Freeway and Northbridge Tunnel in both directions. It's busy on Paterson Road northbound at Mandra Road, Banana Beach. Also Thomas Road queuing westbound at Rockingham Road, Rockingham Road busy, Ankdale Road in Naval Base. And roadwork, Cedric Street closed between Stevenson Avenue and Ellen Sterling Boulevard in Innaloo, with detours in place. That's the latest traffic on Smooth FM Perth.

0: It's the More Music Breakfast Show. Welcome to this wet and slightly stormy day this morning. Winter is certainly saying hello. Top of 17 degrees in Perth. My name is Kate Mack. Please take it easy on the roads. Probably a bit more slippery out there than usual. We'll get a traffic update and see what's happening in the news with Maham next.
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0: Look out for a crash on Rowe Highway eastbound after Kenwick Link in Beckenham, blocking the right lane. Tow is on site. Some heavy traffic on approach. It's also caused a crash at Rowe Highway around Nicholson Road heading east as well. Look out for a pothole. Reed Highway eastbound near Altone Road in Beachboro, blocking the left lane. The Mitchell is under speed at Burns Beach Road inbound. Also Hepburn Avenue to Reed Highway. Banana Fairway busy. Thomas Road to Ankstall Road and at South Street. And delays on Tonkin Highway southbound at Morley Drive East and also Rockingham Road, Ankstall Road, Naval Base. That's the latest traffic on Smooth FM Perth.
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2: Good morning, I'm Maham Kashani. The US president hopes a deal can be finalized quickly after cancelling further strikes on Iran. Donald Trump claims a regime in Tehran has agreed not to pursue nuclear weapons as part of the current agreement and that the American blockade of Iranian ports will lift once it's signed. He's been asked if he's confident the agreement will hold after previous hopes of a deal collapsed.
3: Because they've taken a pounding. They've taken a pounding like very few people could take. And they want to make the deal a lot more than I do. And we could have had it done the other way, I guess, but it would have taken longer. They got hit very hard recently.
2: The witness list for a two-day Senate inquiry into the federal government's CGT and negative gearing changes has been finalised. Labor is being accused of a whitewash for denying key critics of the budget measures the right to appear as witnesses. New analysis shows Australia's electricity sector has recorded the biggest productivity decline of any industry over the past two decades. The drop is largely being blamed on the move to clean sources of energy, which require bigger investment and often take years to complete. The Productivity Commission is comparing the decline with the investment phase of the mining boom. And the link between heavy social media use and depression in teens has been uncovered in a new study. Aussie researchers have found teens who use platforms for more than 2 hours a day are significantly more likely to experience poor mental health than peers who spend less than an hour online. Murdoch Children's Research Institute Professor Susan Sawyer says the risks were particularly high for girls aged 12 to 13.
11: Which is at a very critical time of adolescent brain development, the adolescent brain becomes much more socially oriented, where young people are much more sensitive to the desire for friendship.
24: KO goes Euro. Next stop, Spain. Watch the Formula One MSC Cruises Barcelona Catalunya Grand Prix live June 14 on KO Sports.
2: Updating sport. Mexico has beaten South Africa 2-0 in its World Cup opener in Mexico City. South Korea faces Czechia in the second Group A match later today. Australia begins its campaign against Turkey on Sunday. The Bulldogs have suffered a 57-point loss to the Crows in their AFL Round 14 opener at Marvel Stadium last night. The Cats host the Suns tonight. And Bangladesh has claimed the ODI series against Australia after winning Game 2 by 5 wickets.
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2: A couple of showers with tops of 17, becoming cloudy tomorrow 18, showers increasing Sunday, a shower or two Monday, and that's the latest on Smooth.
25: Thank you, Maham. Good morning and welcome to your Feel Good Friday. If you have just turned us on now, Bruno Mars, he is on tour right now with some space in his calendar. No Aussie dates announced just yet, but we are waiting patiently. Fingers crossed he does come down under. Here's Marry You.
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0: bit of romance there for your Friday morning. John Paul Young, hello. You're with Kate Mack on Smooth Perth, and a bit of a rainy weekend ahead. Don't worry, a little bit of sunshine poking its head out throughout the days. But if you're planning a little bit of indoor time, maybe it's time to get into Kylie Minogue's three-part docuseries on Netflix. I've watched the first part and it has been incredible. I cannot wait to sit down and watch the rest. Also, she has released a tour special from her Tension tour last year as well on Netflix. So if you're a Kylie fan and you haven't done that yet, I'm shocked. Even if you're not a Kylie fan, it's certainly worth the watch, is what I've been told. The reviews have been insane. She's one of the hardest working ladies on the planet. And of course, the entertainment for the AFL Grand Final as well. What a win for us. All right, let's get her on for you in 30 seconds right after a quick check of your roads on Smooth.
1: Perth's traffic on Smooth.
2: A crash on Tonkin Highway southbound at Morley Drive in Morley, blocking the left lane with towies on site. Crash has been cleared from Rail Highway eastbound after Kenwick Link in Beckenham. Remains very heavy on approach back past Nicholson Road. Some long delays through the area. And also a pothole, Reed Highway eastbound near Alton Road in Beechwood, blocking the left lane. The trade is lost a load of screws. Rolly Road on ramp to the Kwinana Freeway northbound. It is busy on the Kwinana at Ankdale Road inbound, also South Street to Cranford Avenue, and the Mitchell under speed, Hepburn Avenue to Erindale Road. That's the latest traffic on Smooth FM Perth.

0: Friday morning on Smooth Perth. Even though it's a little bit wet and drizzly outside, we're still in a great mood, right? The weekend just around the corner. You're with Kate Mack on the More Music Breakfast Show, and the ARIA Hall of Fame had some new members inducted last night. Mahan will give us the details next.
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1: Perth's traffic on Smooth.
19: A crash on Tonkin Highway southbound at Morley Drive in Morley, blocking the left lane with towies on site. And also a traffic hazard with a pothole on Reed Highway eastbound near Alternative Beach Road. The left lane is blocked. And earlier crash has been cleared from Rohoa eastbound after Kemet Link in Beckenham. Traffic is recovering through there. It's looking busy on the Mitchell Freeway and a speed around Hepburn Avenue to Erindale Road. Cronulla is busy at Ankerdale Road and South Street to Cranford Avenue. And delays on Tonkin Highway at Reed Highway to Morley Drive heading south. That's the latest traffic on Smooth FM Perth.
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11: Good morning, I'm Maham Kashani. Reports that the US and Iran are close to reaching a peace deal. President Donald Trump says an agreement could be signed within days after discussions on final points were held overnight. Earlier, he cancelled strikes on Iran planned for later today. Defence Minister Richard Marles's visit to the UK has been thrown into disarray after his British counterpart abruptly resigned before a planned media event together. He was preparing to tour a naval base with John Healey when the UK Defence Minister called it quits on social media. Mr. Marles is visiting the UK for annual bilateral talks known as AUKMAN. The negative effects of heavy social media use on the mental health of teens have been revealed in a new Aussie study. The Murdoch Children's Research Institute has found teens who use platforms for more than 2 hours each day are more at risk of depression than peers who spend less than an hour online. Girls aged 12 to 13 reported the worst outcomes. And six Aussie acts have been inducted into the ARIA Hall of Fame as it celebrates 40 years of music. Kate Sobrano, Spiderboat and The Living End among those honoured at a ceremony in Sydney last night.
20: KO goes Euro. Next stop, Spain. Watch the Formula One MSC Cruises Barcelona-Catalunya Grand Prix live June 14 on KO Sports.
11: Updating sport. Mexico has beaten South Africa 2-0 in this morning's FIFA World Cup opener. South Korea faces Czechia later today in the second match of Group A. Australia opens its campaign against Turkey on Sunday. The Crows have thumped the Bulldogs by 57 points at Marvel Stadium to open round 14 of the AFL. In Friday night footy, the Cats host the Suns. And Gold Coast ruck Max Noble has been banned for 4 matches over a homophobic slur during a VFL game with the Brisbane Lions. Noble, who has yet to make his AFL debut, will be unavailable for selection in the AFL or VFL until July 5th.
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11: A couple of showers with tops of 17, becoming cloudy tomorrow 18. Showers increasing Sunday, a shower or two Monday. And that's the latest on Smooth.
0: Thank you, Maham. Let's get back into the feel-good music right now. Always helps on a Friday morning after maybe a long week. Tao Backman for you now. She's So High on Smooth. She's

0: So much nostalgia in that track. Frankie Valli with Grease on Smooth Perth. Just visions of John Travolta and Olivia Newton-John come straight into your head, don't they? My name's Kate Mack, heading for a top of 17 degrees today. A little bit wet across the weekend. If you're looking for some indoor fun for the kids this weekend, well, Disney on Ice is back. Magic in the Stars at RAC Arena. It kicks off this morning all the way till Sunday. Lots of different times you can check out the show, but I took my girls last year and they absolutely adored it. So I've had a look. Tickets are on sale. You can go to racarena.com.au. And looking at the cast and what's going on this time around, it looks like we're exploring the stories of Cinderella, Aladdin, Toy Story, very timely given Taylor Swift's new song that's just been released, Cars, and also Encanto, Frozen 2, and Moana. So if you've got kids who love any of those, which I'm sure we all do as parents, definitely take them to Disney on Ice. It's a lot of fun. All right, traffic now. NSYNC coming up next.
1: Perth's traffic on Smooth.
2: A crash on Tonkin Highway southbound at Morley Drive in Morley, blocking the left lane with towies on site. Heavy traffic coming back to Marshall Road. A pothole, Reed Highway eastbound near Altone Road in Beechra, blocking the left lane. Mitchell Freeway is under speed at Whiffords Avenue to Erindale Road inbound. The Quinana Freeway busy at Ankstill Road and South Street to Cranford Avenue. And Tonkin Highway, slow southbound, Reed Highway to Morley Drive, both directions of Waspa Road East. Royal Highway still busy northbound around Nicholson Road and southbound at Tonkin Highway. That's the latest traffic on Smooth FM Perth.

0: such a great track. It's Sophie Ellis-Bextor on Smooth Perth. Thank you for your company. It is the More Music Breakfast Show, and sports fans are going crazy this morning. Of course, the FIFA World Cup has kicked off, and Mexico, the host nation, looks like they pulled out a win. A great start for them. We'll get some details on what's happening this weekend in the World Cup next.
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